0: Berlin Touri-Tipps.
1: Attention, attention. Here comes a very important security advice for our foreign visitors. Lover guests from all over the world. In Berlin, we have a very big problem with dog shit. This is not appetitlich, but it is so. The most absolute dangerous dog shit areas in Berlin are Neukölln, Kreuzberg, Friedrichshain, Wedding, Prenzlauer, Schöne and Lichtenberg, Mitte, Wilmersdorf, Pankow, Marzahn, Treptow.
2: It's Fritz.

from London, so I speak with a twang. 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I don't watch them mutes, I don't beef with the gang, but they set people I wanna see get blamed. If you fuck with them boys, don't reach for my so sweets in school that I tea from Poundland, bro. Fly.

0: When I seen pastor sinning, you honestly think if I go put 100k on the table, my dog won't kill him. DSB, I'm with Paps, I rap, he traps, but he got the same car, I whip, he ain't written no 16 bars or lyrics. 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Well, gone, I ain't seen Shorty in a minute. 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Posted up with my dog at yard. 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

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Try put a body in the air like Mount High Club. 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

0: in case shit. I got a whole lot of names and dates and pictures of faces. Save whenever the right time and places. Trust me, I know this.
1: Bees on the table, bees on the table, bees on the table, bees on the table.